0: 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Atlántico Radio. 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
2: So, Jaden, look, it's only a couple more records left on the album, man. Like, what you think I should put on now?
3: What?
2: Really? Nah, come on, man. People heard that. I mean, I got some hot records. I got The Rain. I got What should I do next?
3: What?
2: All right, look, you know what? Look, I'm going to just go on. I'm going to pick my own. I'm going to put something else on. All right, man. Fine.
3: What?

0: 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Todos los tiempos.
1: Rosetta. Sweet Rosetta Fat. She thought she was a cleaner. But she was a frying pan. Yeah. The picture. The picker. The picks of the fingers, right? Okay.